0: 5, copy. Clear back in. 3-3-1, copy.
1: Brandon validated no abuse with the other party. He is showing one on file with a separate female and CSU is negative. The identity returns valid DD is to Jennifer Stryker of Porta Corners and the FDOP negative.
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3: This will be 10-8. Welfare's okay. They've been moved along.

0: 緊張さんです。
1: 2006。
2: In the caller. There's no emergency. I'll be in service.
3: I see 2006.
4: We are currently taking a call in the area of Diamond Island.
1: This is my name. I'll take a call. 2 hour for response. A sick person. 187 Howe Road. Versus Holmes Road. Deck 3
4: 20. Could it be two kayakers who need assistance? We're still gathering further.
2: Receive, we'll start that way.
4: 2023.
5: A caller at the golf course off of Roosevelt Drive. The driving range of the golf course reporting a injured woodchuck.
6: Sheriff's Dispatch.
7: You can show me clear the case in the DR.
2: 681, the sheriff comes out.
4: Deputy director's out with a irate female. She is blocked in by several vehicles. She's currently parked in the handicap area of row 3.
2: Turn at 4 and have not showed up. There is available town of Queensbury for two locations. Village of Fort Edward patrols Tory Trace for an agency assist. Five Pond Road, Fort Ann. 328 Shelving Rock Road for it. Lake Manor, 653 Bay Road. Julie Smith was on the line reporting thoughts of 1269 with no means.
8: 54.
2: G542209.
9: Yesterday with a subject in their county is making bizarre accusations, bipolar, and not taking her medication. His number is in the sheet if you want to contact him. He advised he did have further if needed.

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0: Patrol 2036 Harrington Hill Road, cross of Old Spring Road. The caller is one of the nurses at Albany Med. They're requesting a welfare check on a aerial dab. States that she left the hospital with a IV in her arm. They did state that she left the hospital around 18:30. If she is located, they just want to make sure she's okay and to advise her to have the IV removed as soon as possible.
3: 311.
1: Fire dispatch, car 562.
0: 2012.
4: Fire dispatch.
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0: Headquarters.
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6: Four and 5-2, sheriff's dispatch. Sheriff's dispatch. I'm clear, and route back to zone. 2012.

0: Bureau, State Report in there at Chapin Road. Speak with Tamara Hyatt. She's reporting her neighbor had accidentally got out and went out of the neighbor's property. When she attempted to retrieve the dog, her dog got out and went out of the neighbor's property. When she tried to retrieve the dog, the neighbor came out and began yelling at her. Their son separated at their own residence.
1: Did you make a phone call to these individuals' parents? They got the SOS as well. Got a phone number for you ready. Just advise them there's no emergencies.
0: Affirmative, go ahead.
1: 917-957-4122. Name's going to be a Scott subject.
0: Received 917-957-4122 at 2014.
2: 338 Virgin.
0: 338.
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0: One in custody, 2014.
3: 21 Virgin.
0: 321.
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0: 321 arriving, 2014.
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4: 2019.

0: This is 38 High Rock Avenue, apartment 4L. Repeating, stairs to the fire dispatch, stairs to the fire, E551-5651. Priority 2 medical assist at 38 High Rock Avenue, apartment 4L. Fire dispatch clear at 20.
1: Patrols, Lydia Street for an MHC related.
2: There's negative files for her. I did just get off the line with her sister, who was in contact with her via phone. She...
3: You clear last and asterisk.
2: I believe she's still at Albany Med. I did get her transferred to Albany Dispatch. She's reporting the address on Harrington Hill Road is not one of her current addresses.
0: Zebra 9876. 2021.
4: Is there anything else in zone they want me to check?
2: That's negative. The only other location she had was possibly the Colonel Williams in the town of Lake George.
4: All right, copy that. You show me in
0: 2021.
4: 563-2021. 2254.
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2: Receive, you would be the closest unit to Jacob.
0: Dispatch.
2: Consciousness, the call comes in 3:30 through a home
0: update. Show me here at 2022. It'll be 38 High Rock Avenue, apartment 4L. For priority 2, Bravo response, 90-year-old male has fallen.
2: Repeating, Queensbury Emergency Response 19 Gentry Lane, cross of Gentry Lane North and Baybridge Drive.
0: Sorry, sir.
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0: AG 30, Sean, Andrew, and Curtis are validating the call.
1: That's been sent.
2: Great, Dave. Thanks. I'll check when I return.
3: Copy that, the area check.
1: 2024.
3: I'll check the area for the possible knockover sign.
4: Okay, thank you.
5: Queens Rambler 724 to EMS Control.
0: 0482.
5: Control 724.
3: 724
5: is responding.
3: There are no complaints. Trespass letter has been signed. He has not been advised. We'll be
5: 20. 24. I'm
4: sorry,
5: copy
4: negative advisement.
5: All information was received third party through the home health aide to her management approximately 30 minutes ago.

0: Town 1 unit to the town of Boston for a driving complaint, 67 westbound past Curtis Lumber Park.
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2: Seven Fork County with the PSV, what do you got?
0: 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Lincoln Zebra Charles 9731 caller stated was unable to maintain lane, showing on a silver BMW returns to a Galway address.
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0: Units for Galway, 5497 Parkus Mills Road. We've got a female on the line. She's not making much sense. We've got EMS dispatched. There may be access issues at that residence as well.
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1: on the direction of travel, going to be westbound towards aviation.
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5: 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The animal has been humanely dealt with and placed into the woods.
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4: 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One four, go for both.
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0: MI Queensbury Emergency Bay Ridge Fire First Responders.
3: 4143 level.
0: Queensbury Emergency Bay Ridge Fire First Responders. Responding to 823 State Route 149, crosses Marcel Lane and Bay Road. A 24-year-old female, stroke-like symptoms. A priority one ALS.
4: Alright, we'll get...
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5: 1254 arriving, Allison. Did you turn that third call over, please?
2: Wrong.
5: Thank you, sir.
0: Repeating, Queensbury Emergency Bay Ridge Fire First Responders respond 823 State Route 149, cross of Marcel Lane and Bay Road. A 24-year-old female, stroke-like symptoms, a priority 1 ALS, Provincial Clear 2045.
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0: Contact communication.
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7: Adrian
6: 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Jaden is showing valid BJ, MCR COP negative.
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5: 4193 County. This appears to be some type of motel. Did they give a room number or anything?

0: 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It's going to be an evaluation from a male for a motor vehicle accident. We've marked to clear 2055.
1: 639.
2: 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We recontacted her son. He's got an ETA of 10 minutes.
1: 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We're trying to leash the dogs over here.

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1: Can you punch me a call for service for a car versus here? 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
4: 534. Patrol in front of 65 Hicks Road. A car versus deer, property damage only.
3: They're not involved, are you?
4: A caller standing by in a dark gray Dodge Ram.
1: Thank you.
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3: TG29 County, I'm out.
1: TG29 2057. Yeah, my 58 Pepper.
0: Yeah,
1: man. Can you please generate a run number transporting Gonzales AER to the landing and round robin Gonzales?
0: 2057.
6: Christian Virilar and clear now, go ahead.
4: Last name Martel, Mary Adam Robert, Tom Edward Lincoln, first name Carol, Charles Adam Robert, Ocean Lincoln, middle initial G George, date of birth 5/24/74. Second one, last name Martel, same spelling, first name Ronald, common spelling, middle initial L Lincoln, date of birth 6/18/59. Can you just check and see if they have any OPs?
7: 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We're responding at the intersection of Quick Road and River Street. It's going to be a male for an evaluation from a motor vehicle accident. Starts clear, 2058.

0: 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I'll be South Central and South Street with New York, Frank Boy Edward, 1967.
1: Good. Temporary order protection is on file. The protected party is Ronald, the restricted is Carol. A refrain from.
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0: 2100.
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0: CID's first one, 649-911-033. Second, 589-852-704.
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6: 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A priority 1 ALS. 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
2: No, I'm coming back to Jamie Ford. I have her ID only revoke status. This is the NSAM particular ID is non-driver ID only eligible for a mega poster. Negative files, she's the
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6: 572 and 562, Patrol 20, Saquette's Road.
15: Going
6: to be off of State Route 8 here, the boat launch.
7: I'll be off one way,
6: Phil. 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Trespassing and threatening the caller. Still attempting to obtain further.
7: 4315, 311.
15: 311.
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10: Resist.

0: 62572. The tow truck's now going to be eastbound on State Route 8. Copy.
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2: Sheriff's Fetch.
1: Do you know what hospital they're taking that female to? Out with this son now. He's just inquiring.
2: They're taking her to Saratoga Hospital.
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0: 62 and 72. The call is going to be standing by in the driveway.
2: Where is
0: the only threats that were mentioned were from the tow truck driver after a verbal altercation between the two. The driver of the tow truck threatened to exit the vehicle and harm our caller. No weapons displayed or mentioned.

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1: It was last seen leaving eastbound on State Route 8. A white interstate towing truck.
2: Copy, I'm
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0: So 904 arriving Glen Falls Hospital.
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0: 15-year-old white female with black hair, pink Hello Kitty pants. Ariana Maccabee Santiago has been attempting to harm herself by setting fire. There was a fire in the apartment. It is now out. The female was having a panic attack. She left on foot approximately 30 minutes ago. They have been unable to locate her.
1: Quick, Ernie Sanford, George Robert John, 1805, 2022.
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0: 4196-1801 Heritage Way. 15-year-old female with mental health issues has been attempting to harm herself recently with fire. She did light a fire in the apartment. The fire is out, but she has left the residence. 15-year-old female, white female, black hair, pink Hello Kitty pants. Ariana Maccabee Santiago.
1: 4196.
2: Stay where 149 eastbound from Baker Road.
0: 311-41.
2: Color point of white, GMC all over the roadway.
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1: Patrol outside the Human Services Building, 19 Glen Lake Road. Ms. Smith with the cleaning staff requesting a check on two individuals at the gazebo there. And not doing anything suspicious other than being in after hours there. We did have 535 patrol there earlier in the prior shift. Maybe a John Schnupp and a William Durfee subject. They were both checked and had no files or orders.
4: 128.

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2: 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Beecher Road, Town of Granville, cross of Awney Way and State 149. Megan Steves is a complainant reporting of a domestic with her ex-husband, Nick Steves. They're currently going through a divorce. He's believed to be up the roadway in a white Toyota with the two children named.

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0: located at Ariel Dob.
1: 2150.
0: So it's Albany Med, 1830 today. Mostly with an IV still in her. 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I've been in contact with her. I believe she's residing at the Colonel Williams. A unknown room number. Both were requesting a callback.

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2: Appear to be around 12 years of age. Or playing by the roadway. Appear to have stretched a length of a unknown item from either side. Upon passing, they dragged it back out of the roadway and were stationary by the time the caller passed.
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1: Yeah, bud.
0: Receive 2G91. 2928 far away, it'll be off the Land's End Road, a noise complaint. Caller's calling from Burgess Island on Lake George, reporting loud music from that location, requesting them turn it down for the night.
1: Copy. Can you go ahead with the road name again?
0: Affirmative. It's going to be Farah, Frank Adam, Robert Adam Way. If you come down into Hewitt's Landing, turn left onto 6A or Land's End Road, and it'll be on your right-hand side.
2: It was clear returning.
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0: clear
2: returning at
0: 2219. 328
3: for 328. I'll be in route 111 Beecher Road to interview the other party.

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1: 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Can you just run New York, Edward Sam Union 1281? 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
1: Dispatch 5, 39.
0: I-87 southbound, mile marker 52, New York, correction. It's going to be an obstructive plate, give me one second.
1: 97 southbound, mile marker 52 with an obstructed 2223.

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0: Receive the callers on Marissa Alexander. Currently en route to your barracks, a 5 to 10 minute ETA in a white Chevy Trax. Regarding a prior disturbance with a Kevin Printy, who would not get out of the vehicle and punch her windshield. The caller has since dropped Kevin off at his residence at 1598 Truthville Road in Granville, currently en route to your barracks now.

John 2725 is Silver GMC all over the roadway. Caller believes the operator may be intoxicated.

0: Well, I'll admit it too. You show me off at 5 William Street.
1: Ever.
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93. Responding. 2153, Friday 1, Brundage Residence. 1421, County Route 49, Argyle. Nine three.

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0: EMS. 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

0: Emmeline is non-driver ID only, Woodlawn Ave, this city, showing one LP on file, two file fives are agency, and for trespassing the second to resisting officer, for OIC negative extradition. 22-4208. Julie Stewart, expired, and we're currently in this city, and 22 for negative.
1: 10-4.

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1: Units to start for a while. Veritrack 16, Vanderbilt Terrace, Unit 1-0-3. Looking to attempt to make contact with a Jennifer Feminier. Caller is advising the female has a history of seizures when she abuses alcohol. She did admit to drinking heavily earlier today. Last contact was approximately 1.5 to 2 hours ago. States she was upset due to her daughter choosing to live with her aunt. She also has a history of narcotics use. Caller advised it's abnormal behavior for her to not be answering the phone at this point. And when they last spoke, her speech was slurred.
2: Units copy. Who's the caller?

0: 14315.
1: Can you give my location to Lee's Motel?
2: There is.
0: Both. Took a call from 58 Church Avenue reporting a male climbed out of the window at 55 Church Avenue, laid on the ground, and then crawled back in through the window. She felt this was odd.

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1: Could be a negative at this location. 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

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State police requesting a response to their barracks, Aviation Road. 19-year-old male, conscious alert for an evaluation.

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0: 5 out of California, but it's not extraditable. Dylan Ifolf is showing Valerie D. David out of Middle Grove with an extreme risk order of protection. Amber Gavlitz is showing Valerie D. David out of Tamarack Trail, NCIC OP negative.
1: 10-4 secure.
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0: shoplifting occurred, Lake George Mini Mart, 2217 State Route 9. Subject wearing a backpack, jeans, a sweatshirt, blonde hair, and a bun. Took two bags of Doritos, sent an ongoing complaint. They were able to get a license plate tonight on the vehicle. Described it as a white Chevrolet pickup. Mary Edward King, 7403, comes back as the same as described to a Fairview address in South Glens Falls. The vehicle left going southbound on Route 9.
1: Just contact City of Ben Bowl.
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1: Okay, 3,000.
2: G54. Yeah. I'm clear. Can you go ahead with the registration of that suspect vehicle?
3: Mary Edward King, 7403. It's a white Chevrolet Silverado. Registered to a Fairview, 16 and a half Fairview in South Glens Falls.
2: Received. I'll be following.
3: Received. Can you just repeat your identifier?
2: 2G54.
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3: This is 7-4. 7-4, I'm on Fox Hospital. 2-3-2-5.
2: ADS 2-4-2-0-4.
3: Of Madison Street at Wright Street for an animal complaint. Caller advised there's a dog in the area barking for over an hour. Believes it's a black lab located at a yellow house. She did not know the specific address. Negative interview.
4: Four copies.

0: Freedom.
1: Go for you. 135 Franklin Beach Road. 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
2: 882-4204. What? 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
0: Ten 21.
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0: 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The female caller is reporting her male ex-boyfriend shoved her over a gate, causing harm. Meyer, would you like a second unit start?
1: Oh, bud.
0: Receive all advise on second at 2333.

0: 97 Meadowee Street, a 911 related, 911 hang up. 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My partner's still attempting to gather further, however, they're less than cooperative.
1: Receiving 97 Meadowee.
0: 2333.

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0: 616. Caller's advising there's four subjects on the scene. The male subject's a Brandon Pryor. There is an audible disturbance in the background with my partner on the line.
1: 311.
0: We also did have issues with Brandon at the fair earlier.
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0: 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River Valley, and backup 116, John Street, Greenwich.
3: 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I can head that way.
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0: 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We'll then follow up regarding our last.
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0: 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The father is refusing to let the mother and children leave. He was threatening to crash his car into the mother's vehicle. 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The caller and the other children in apartment 7 with a neighbor.
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3: 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Possible response at Adams Cove.
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0: County.
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0: Negative. The mother is now outside talking to the father. He's a Hispanic male wearing a black t-shirt and gray shorts. The mother's outside also in camouflage shorts. The children are in another apartment with the neighbor.
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0: one so far. This time you can disregard the standby for the Havilland Cove. 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Female is out of the water, being transported to Glens Falls Hospital by a patrol. 2-3-5-2.
1: Massachusetts Reg 1, Lincoln, Frank, Robert, 2-3.
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2: 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I understand most are going out at midnight. Is it okay to send 321 down to handle it? 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

0: 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Second one would be Kathleen Carriage, 1/5/58. 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
1: Kathleen is showing non-driver ID only suspended out of 120 South Broadway with a total of 13, 11 on 4 dates, NCIS VOP negative. Daniel is showing valid David out of Warrensburg. 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
0: 10-4.
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0: Made contact with the homeowner. She's bringing the dog inside. 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
0: Last name Jones, common spelling. 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

0: Ashley. She's showing Val as D out of Walsh's spot, and CIC is negative.
1: 4693.
2: Good.
1: Just confirming all of the units for the 12A to 7A tours there.
3: We're at 1 Bishop Perry.
1: 0004.
4: 62904.
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1: 5349.
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0: 0005.
2: 04, go ahead.
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3: I got that mail, courtesy ride to Argyle, starting mileage 18227, 18227. Correction, 138227.
4: Yeah, with a possible DV, ISO northbound 26 over 7. It's going to be Ontario, David, Charles, Lincoln, Henry, 015.
1: Three Sheriff Dispatch.
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1: Negative contact with the vehicle. I'll be off the line.
0: Can you start me a second? Priority 2, I'm secure.
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2: Sixteen Vanderbilt Ave, apartment 103. 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She states she wants to go to the hospital, according to him.
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0: 哎，这娃娃啥时间？
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2: 37, I'm secure. 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
3: 017, may be clear.
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0: 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You want to send someone up on my pad?
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0: 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It's because Jennifer has been drinking. She's worried about her medical status as a result of the intoxication.
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4: Sheriff's Assistant.
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2: Are you a two-man now?
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0: depending on 1455, 1453. You say only have Providence. That one ended up coming from 119.
1: 4755
0: Middle Line, Charleston. Can you see the town of Providence? No one I am coming from 119 Trevor Road. The 911 only phone. History with this particular phone goes back to Joshua Allen Sr.
1: Professor.
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2: You can't catch up to it, I'll have 328 below the area.
1: We're at 16 Vanderbilt Terrace.
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1: off
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2: 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A black sedan, Vermont registration, all the roadway between 30 to 50 miles an hour, unable to maintain lane.
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0: Brookview Townhouses, 97 Meadowway Street. Caller called our public safety line reporting that they want to go to bed and will call the cops. Believe it may be for apartment six. We also did just now get our rapid SOS hit for apartment 7 as well.
1: All right, this is 5654.
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0: say it was a sedan or an SUV?
1: Believes it was a sedan with a Vermont reg. Couldn't get an exact description. There's a car in between.
0: Crazy.
2: 1954.
3: Yeah, that's 1954.
1: 36.
2: Clerk Samaritan back in service.
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0: If you want to start as a second. I received a alarm from Life 360. 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It's pinging at the budgeted 932 State Route 9. 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I will attempt that as well. Unknown situation, unknown further.

0: for you.
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2: One turned over to EMS.
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0: 529, you're in service, 041. 531, are you going to be in service as well?
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0: 539, motor vehicle accident from the Stewart to the exit 20, 1412 State Route 9. There's a language barrier. Do not believe anybody is injured. Unsure if there's still road.
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2: Unit C, town of Moreau, robbery at the Speedway shop, 1416 Route 9, Russ Morales Road, lamplighter.
0: On the passenger rear side.
2: Teams push the staff in the process of steering gear.
1: Vermont registration,
2: black
1: correct.
2: Male skinny ran towards the landmark. On a prior Marcus. Incident, they had a car waiting there for them. Second subject was a white male.
1: Appreciate
0: it. And looks like the headlights out, driver's side.
3: Dispatch.
0: I'll have one Vermont Reg when you're ready. King Young Franklin 605.
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4: 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It's going to hit and run. It's going to be Vermont passenger David X-Ray Charles

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3: 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I'm coming into the area now. Where did she hear the footsteps?
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1: 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I'm going to be out with 3-1. 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

0: received. Your plate back on a gray Toyota four-door appears to be active. 10312026. Are you going to need a flatbed or a conventional for that?
1: Regular tow should be fine.
0: Received conventional.

0: 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There's going to be glass in the roadway along with other debris, so they can have someone respond.
1: Great job in here.
2: 437. 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

0: Free Twig.
1: Yeah, it appears there's a water main break here.
0: Appreciate it. Highway's been notified. We will give them a call to confirm that you do believe a water main break's occurring.
1: Very easy. That's not endangering anything. 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Show me in service.
0: Appreciate it. 134.

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1: 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I'll be secured on further.

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0: 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I'll be out in Monroe.
1: That one's great.
0: The case from the previous incident up here is reporting that it was an older model silver SUV, possibly with out-of-state plates.

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0: 4-3. 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Comeback ballot, negative file. Victory at Mills address. Julie Pratt.
1: Excuse me, it's unoccupied in the parking lot. 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There might still be an audible alarm going off since then.
0: 146, Guy 91, UCLD, Town of Malta, domestic. Number 41, Conifer Drive, across the Spire Drive.
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0: 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Have a male, Holger, on the line, states his girlfriend is trying to kill himself and is hurting him. A female is going to be in Madison. He is disconnected.
5: 26.
2: 418.
3: 426.
0: 447.

0: 534.
1: 534.
0: When you clear from that, I had the NOAA subject contact communications. He's going to be at the Fairview address. I also have a phone number. I'm not sure if you proceed down there or you want to call him.
1: A 68-year-old female fallen with a head injury. 0149.

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1: I won't point it.
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1: 2226 out, 149.

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0: last name Dunbar, David Union Noren, correction Nora, boy Adam Robert, first name Jerry, common spelling, middle initial A as in Adam, date of birth 09/11/1988.
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1: Negative.
0: 0202.
2: Day. Priority 1 ALS response, 501 South Street, Bennington Apartment B-Boy. A 68-year-old female, caught slurred breathing, a fallen with a head injury, slurred speech. Two two five four, finding 0203.

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0: The state police is inquiring if you can meet them at 9 and 149.

0: Sure, it's a session.
1: It's not going to be the vehicle from Speedway.
0: Sure.
2: There's programming coming out of Schuylerville, so there will be some time before they get there.
3: Rural EMS, 2 Alpha response. 55 Spring Street, cross of 3rd Street and 4th Street. 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

0: Spring Street. The nail party patient is upset that the girlfriend called 911. He could be heard yelling in the background.
1: Yes, sir.

0: 311-7276.
1: Spring, correct?
0: That's affirmed. 55 Spring Street.
1: Where is it?

0: EMS 5 8 Vector.
1: EMS 5 5 3. Responding 55 Spring Street, the right side apartment. PD's been dispatched as well. The patient was being argumentative with the caller.
0: Got it.

0: 5-2-4.
1: I'll be out there.
0: Receive 0216.

0: whatnot, the miniatures, but.
1: Sure.
0: I'm at 191 custody.
2: That was Chris Thunder and June. A Christian Charlotte.

0: month ago, Civil was out there with a service or summons. I'm not sure what the cause may have been.
1: Clear stop. Advised. You can put me back on the speed vehicle.
2: 217.

0: 5328.
1: 457 17 North George. He's coming up to that contact.

County State Police, Millions of Milton for a welfare check. Sergeant Kimball Park, Upper Brawlins.

0: County.
1: County.
2: 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Christopher Fudger.

0: get the zone car, can break away from that domestic, and I'll back him up for commercial purpose.
1: Whatever, 328. He's not on file in our new system. I can check the old one. It's going to take me a few minutes.
2: Sergeant wants you to clear for a welfare check. Sergeant Kimball Park off of Rowland Street. Two males in the park threatening suicide. One's in Ella, one's in Aiden. Caller's not in this area.
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4: 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Yeah, let's go.
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0: EMS 5853.
1: Department 328. I spoke with Department A. It was
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0: 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I'll be transporting that mail back to the Riverview Stewards. He was released at 18.
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1: 04.
0: Gianni is showing valid out of South Carolina, born in 2006. NCIC is negative, none at New York.
1: 04.

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1: Average
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0: We'll be en route to 98 Palmer Maple Shade. 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Palmer's Maple Shade. It's off of Saratoga Lake.
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0: 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Was that room 118?
1: 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He indicated he was outside waiting.
0: Received. 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
0: Received. 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

0: 4395 Charlie. 3 left, 4395. I'll be out at Al Cathy's Marina with a white Jeep. Looks like a Florida Reg. I'll get that to you in a second.
1: Al Cathy's is 344.

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8842 05. 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We're taking a call of a welfare check, a male subject heard yelling for help. 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

0: 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I'm Carolina MacArthur right now.
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2: Zero 0582. EMS for Emily. She's got some chest pains and other physical pains going on. It's been a while.
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0: 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Used to be able to eat Town of Clutch Park. This is fire at the YMCA, number 1 Wall Street, across Maxwell Drive.
1: Four nine two three six
2: and get it for.
0: You see Town of Clutch Park. This is the fire. YMCA, number 1 Wall Street. I have smoke in the interior. Appears to be in the front area.
1: That's
0: 449. 497-449. Building's not evacuated. We're directed to activate the fire alarm now.

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1: Wilson Park Fire, 3-minute reactivation for commercial structure fire. The YMC, 1 Wall Street, caller reporting a smoke condition in the area of the locker rooms, no flames seen. Tactics for operations, 507.

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4: row. The caller reporting a smoke condition in the area of the locker rooms. 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
0: 19-1's the route.
1: 19-1, 515.
2: Burke, I'm 19.
1: Car 19.
2: I'm arriving. Of a multi-story commercial structure. Nothing showing from the exterior. I'll be investigating.
1: Arriving multi-story. Nothing showing from exterior. Investigating 515.
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4: 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I'm on a separate traffic stop. It's going to be Broad and 5th, New York 28672, Nora Adam.
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3: Drew on EMS on standby.
0: We can hold off for a minute. I'm not exactly sure where the source is at the moment. Let us just sort that out.
3: There's

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1: Pull up behind 19-1. 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
1: Check the middle section first. 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
1: Command zone.
0: All right, what was coming out of that registry seemed to have stopped. I got the guy checking the false ceiling above the men's room here at this time.
1: All right, here's the

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1: Alright, so no heat from gym area, the center area. 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

0: Fuck, it's command tactics.
1: Command's on.
0: Kenny, we've got negative findings here. Entire roof area above the pool. We'll continue checking with the tick, but so far negative.
1: All right. Yeah, stay up there for a minute. I'm trying to figure out what RTU feeds the men's room. Correction. Can you guys check RTU 9? Really do a thorough check on that.

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1: Can I confirm the address at Riverside Park?
0: Number 6, Riverside Park South.
1: Responding from zone 1.

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0: Move to command side, sir. Kenny, did you already cut the power to RTU number 9? We just found it. They're not all numbered up here.
2: 545.

0: 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It still should have power.
1: Hey, Steam Police Unit. Patrol to the Glens Falls Hospital. The caller is a Chelsea Thatcher in reference to her fiance, a Jamie Martin, being struck in the face with a tire iron. The incident occurred in Warrensburg.
2: 392. 392,
1: 544. 2G66 to handle, 0544. Special Glens Falls Fire Patrol is not requesting you to respond. One
0: yeah, be advised,
1: three.
0: We just cut power to it.
1: I
0: got no beat up here.
1: Points difficulty breathing.
0: Do you have, tools to open up the side doors?
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2: EMS, 971.
0: Academy Street at West Main with Montana. Frank, Ida, George, Ocean, 36.
1: West Main, Montana. Frank, Ida, George, Ocean, 36054.

0: ପଡ଼ିଯାଏ।
1: All right, alarm is reset. Looks like it's holding. I'm having the crew do a secondary sweep of that men's room at this time. All right, received. I came to the roof. We're at RTU-9 trying to get the panel off it now. All right, affirmative. Look at the alarm panel as well. It does have HVAC sensors, so it was not reading that. It was reading nothing but the pull station.
0: EMF. 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

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Respond 12 Amethyst Drive, cross up Pitcher Road. 57-year-old male in seizure.

West Twin Falls Fire for 6-1. Just on 12 Amethyst Drive, across the Picture Road. 57-year-old male in seizure, party lane. Just on 601.

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1: We're arriving.
0: 713 arriving 611. 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They're right there.

Fire Control, North One Emergency, Hurricane Fire, tone and message. Beaver Pond Road will be closed to all traffic between Faro Road and Palisades Road. Repeating, North One Emergency, Hurricane Fire. Beaver Pond Road will be closed between Faro Road and Palisades Road. Fire Control is clear, 0613.

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1: 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Out of PSB.
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2: 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Contacted a family member and she advised, she believes he is inside and said that he was slurring his words.
0: Last name Robert, Edward, Young, Nora, Adam. First name Tom, Adam. Mary, Mary Young, middle initial Mary.
3: The caller is located at 328 Galey Hill Road in reference to the neighbor at 338 Galey Hill Road letting their dog out. The dog continuously barks. The caller states it's an ongoing problem. They are requesting an interview.
4: 694 to 69. Take the second entrance into sewers and come in on the back side.
0: Copy that.

0: Name is the last subject. First name, King, Edward, Edward, George, Adam, Nora, middle initial, Sam, 9/17/2004.
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6: 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Both fire check at Stewart's 2951 Route 9, 9 in Cherry Choke.
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8: 2223 Bridge on 9P.
6: Used to town of Malta. Both fire check at the 9 in Cherry Choke Stewart's. Staff there reporting there's a male in a brown GMC Canyon. Was passed out at the gas pumps. They roused him, and he moved around the side of the building. Fears have passed out again. Look for a New York registration. Lincoln David Lincoln, 8560.
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1: 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Chester Fire is back on Ross Farm Road, across Gator 9. Call reporting a large park pile on fire in the tree line. 644.

0: Car 245 responding. Is that going to be the log yard across from Peckham's?
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0: 4395. 4395, 4397. This is a disturbance at the Hot House, number 3163. He recently terminated employee one, Ashley Judd, made threats against the caller, and left in a one-page Cherokee. Your registration, Lincoln Sam Charles, 9993, left southbound towards Broad Street, possibly to Albany.
2: Four, three, nine, five. I copy. How recently? I'm on 6.
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2: 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I'll be checking Saratoga F from Brock.
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0: Negative for that vehicle on Broad Street. I'll head back over to the Ohana house. Who's the caller?
1: You're looking for a plate of prosecution.
0: Temple, you can show me out.
1: 703.
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0: 5, Patrol 1008, State Route 29, town of Greenwood, cross of...
1: I'll be out of service after.
0: 53 and Route 40. Jessica Doherty, saying her son was harassed and extorted of approximately $1,000 via social media.
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0: 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How do you hear me now?
1: Mark 1, Gussie.
0: You're boarding due to weather and route, low ceilings of visibility through the mountains into Manchester. RTB at this time.

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2: 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Archon 69. 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You can put West Crescent back in service.
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They advise that the crew hit some weather. They've had to abort and return. They're inquiring if you want them to contact DART.

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0: For Wilton, check out that one. Hang up. The Lowe's, 10 Lowe's Drive. No answer on recall. The previous call shows Eric Warwick as the caller. Four nine three seven twenty nine. 497 or 729.

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3: 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Sheriff, dispatch.
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Attention North Shore Rescue, need a crew to respond to Equinox Terrace at Blue Wing for a 90-year-old female, possible fractured hip.

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0: Affirmative.
1: You want to know why? You didn't need him then?

0: Sure. And sir, is that you, shield 4510?
1: Several.

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1: Go ahead.
0: Last name's going to be Hebert, Adam, Boyd, Adam, Robert, Edward. First name's going to be Lance, Adam, Nora, Charles, Edward. He's in Robert, he's in Edward, middle initial, he's a junior, 3-15-91.
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1: East Army EMS, the current station for chest pain of a 35-year-old male.
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Because I'm planning a Bravo response. 600 Palmer Avenue, the Corinth Sheriff Station. 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

Bravo response, 6010 County Farm Road, the Saratoga County Jail. 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
1: 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By Riverside Fire. 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

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Fire control clear, 756.

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0: 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Fire control clear, 8 a.m.
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10: Yes, 231 Lake Ave, take comments. Repeating for 5654 E551, medical assist 231 Lake Ave, St. Clemens, dispatch clear 804.
0: Three 253 responding.
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0: What apartment is the caller going to be in?
1: 5654551 responding at 805. It's going to be a 1 Delta response for a 60-year-old female fainting episode, changing color.
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3: That's 533. Just pulled into Sunoco, 9 Lake George with New York. Henry Young Victor 2723.
4: Crow AMS, 2 hour for response for a fall. Three Harris Road. First street is Old Van Road. Act 3 at 806.

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0: 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A Aaron McGarry, got a Lake George address.
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0: I-58, if you could patrol to Brunetto's 3579 State Route 9. It's going to be a possible motor vehicle accident that occurred last night. Caller woke up to find his fence down and his mailbox as well as the neighbor's. Also pull for Lake George to see if there's
1: sure,
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6: 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She'll meet you there. A homeless male by the name of James Belden was let in an apartment by a resident, now refusing to leave.
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0: 31 ALS, the call residence. 732 County Line Road, down at Kingsbury, cross streets of Aviator Way and Queensbury Avenue. 86-year-old female, difficulty breathing. 0828. ALS, the call resident, 732 County Line Road, down at Kingsbury. Cross streets of Aviator Way and Queensbury Avenue. 86-year-old female, difficulty breathing.
1: 83 Houghton River Road. Caller states he had a lawnmower stolen from number 65. Has video of the incident and has located the lawnmower at the 83. And the suspect at the motel.
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3: 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Can I get a phone number for the caller?
2: Rancho Flins are on fire. 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
4: 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What are 326?
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4: So you're 186 at County Road 43 in the Hartford side for a two-car property image out of traffic.

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2: 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Tanker 510, arriving on scene 833.

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2: 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I need a
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6: Fire control for Glens Falls, fire emergency. 58 Mohican Street, cross
0: well, Street,
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0: Street,
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2: Glens Falls, engine 304, fire control. Glens Falls, engine 304, ambulance 904 responding.
0: Engine 304, ambulance 904 responding at 848.
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1: 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Is that mail separated?
0: 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Got a primary into the tree. It is burning the tree. Pole number is going to be 1 over 2.
2: Car is still in the parking lot. Not able to see the mail subject. Last seen wearing a black shirt. Black
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0: Number 6, North.
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0: 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Got a 911 crash detection alert. Flying just to that area. Nobody on the line.
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3: 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Meet with a Julie Griffin. In regards to, she believes that somebody took a dead animal from the roadway and put it on her front porch in front of her door. 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
5: Bogtown Road. 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

0: 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I mean, Niemer Chrysler Jeep Dodge, 728 Quaker Road. 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

0: 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Fire Control clear at 908.
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3: Maxwell Drive and Gable Boulevard with New York Reg, Lincoln Lincoln Robert, 9061.
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6: I'm in the area checking.
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6: 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Did a reverse search on the number that shows to a David Webb Armstrong Road in Johnsburg.
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7: We'll be transporting to Glens Falls Hospital.
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6: 4-6-4, Sheriff's
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9: We'll be clear. 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
10: 923.
6: 115, Patrol 134, Jerome Drive, Cambridge, a Bradford Cost caller. Seeing there's a vehicle parked in the woods near the old well on the corner of his property.
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3: 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At 931.
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5: Available for a transfer of William Hoffa, reference to the case you're working on.
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4: Copy.
5: The 932.
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8: EMS.
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8: Somebody else from 1355 called on Route 2, T-Point. 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

0: 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Not in progress.
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0: 9-1 and 3-2-6 238 Hadlock Pond Road, town of Fort Ann, cross at Twist Road and Joe Green Road. Caller's a Leslie Anderson, stating her husband Eric Anderson was physical with her, choked her, and pushed her. The male has left the scene in a truck, unknown make, model, or direction of travel.
1: 9-1. 2-6.
0: 9-3-4-3-2-6. Can I close out the MVA or do you need a left open after?
1: You can close it, I'll access it later.
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0: Who's on 525?
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5: 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I can handle that for one of those units.
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0: Right.
3: And I.
4: 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Does not show 650. However, shows the, I believe, the radio code or identifier.

0: first response, Skeens Row, or Crimson, yeah, Skeens Row EMS, Fort Anne, if any of it, on mutual aid. 2½ William Street, 34-year-old female generalist.
1: EMS. 1355.
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3: 5-10.
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3: George
2: Mary Henry 256, please. It's going to be switchblades.
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6: 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They state the address may be 2.5 Williams. 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
5: Sheriff, that's much.
9: I've been relayed back to the train station, and you're now the officer.
0: He's row for even Fort Ann. Acknowledging 2654 responding. He's row for crystal needed. 2.5 Fort Ann Street for a 34-year-old female general. That's their name.
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0: One 82. 2D41 and 2D44. Here's a Street, Salem, smoke in front of residents. Caller is now in Warrington, stating Wayne Myers got in her face and was yelling at her. He's now inside yelling at the mother.
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0: 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We have PD on scene. It was originally a residential burg alarm. They're off with the homeowner advising the smell of smoke inside the residence. Nothing showing.
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1: Two-story wood frame. The hydrant is past the house. E562, come around Concord the opposite way. Don't take the first right on the Concord. 551, pull past to save room for 563. 560 is going to be assuming command.
0: 512, you're assuming command, 10 a.m., hydrant past the house.
6: Stuart Ave, 5th Street, the Buckley residence, 71-year-old male vomiting, previous surgery, party 2 BLS.
0: I'm out at 10 a.m.
6: I'm just being 112 for an emergency. 221 South Street, crossing the Stewart Avenue, 5th Street.
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10: In from 551.
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10: 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Got a small smoke condition. We're investigating the second floor as well.
9: Emergency responded to Dollar General in North Creek 3254, State Route 28. 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

0: Command from 551, update. East side. Still a little bit of smoke on the second floor. We got some windows open for ventilation. At this point, it seems like it's from the resident defrosting some food on the stove. Everything else is unfounded.
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0: You said northbound, going to be 27 over 8. New York, 58463, Nora Edwards.
1: It was 514, your status.
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2: 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Ruby Spike, I'm in. 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
0: 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Same traffic.
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for Westland Falls Emergency, 543 Aviation Road, the Northway Inn, room number 121, 34-year-old male, difficulty breathing, swollen foot, Friday 1 ALS. 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

south of LaBarge and La Crosse Street, Victoria Finnegan on the line reporting her 9-year-old daughter just took off from the home. Last seen running towards Cumberland Farm, she is unable to go after her as she has other children in the residence.

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0: TWI. Off of Murray Avenue, a 69-year-old male not breathing. Attempting CPR instructions at this time.
2: Both in the Esplender. And you can put on the clear back in for the zone.
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1: 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It is in the county.
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0: 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Deck 3, deck 48.
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3: One open line on callback. It was converting voice to text. And the response was, I will talk to you callback later. Nothing further.
1: 5853. 5853 is at Hogs.
2: 1055. Let's see response. 489 Elk Hill Road, cross the turnpike in Jody for a 12-year-old male dog bite to the face, hemorrhaging. 1055.

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1: I'm in.
0: Once you're clear, available for an EMS assist, Dallas
2: sure,
0: Road.
2: Okay.
0: The state police are tied up with an arrest. Firm. It's going to be a little bit, though.
2: 499.
0: 49 Dallas Road, White Creek.
1: No words from the individual.
0: And Jody Road. 12-year-old male, dog bite
1: road.
0: To the eye. The animal is secure.
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2: A 12-year-old male dog bite to the face. The dog is secured. The caller is just a passing motorist. The two juveniles are home alone.
0: All right.
2: 2254 responding 1058.
0: Any Prevost that occurred yesterday?
3: 129.
0: At 1058. My apologies. You clear that call now, the DV.
3: The 640 Bay Road for the trespass.
0: Received 1058. Apparently they have an active trespass order. Video footage as well.
4: Tomorrow ambulance, Panzer Fire, 2 Bravo response, number 4, Cedar Run, for a fall, TAC 3, 1058.
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0: fault. 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
0: We're 29 west of.
2: Made contact with the operator of that vehicle. 352,
0: yes.
1: 1059.
0: We'll be en route to the North Arbor call.
2: 5852
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2: Passing North Arbor, a crew response to Manchester Medical on Sonic Street.
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2: 4-year-old male with campaign
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0: New York, Cleveland, you're ready.
1: 1-3, go ahead.
0: New York, Michael Adam Victor 8239. 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
1: Jennifer.
2: Two. 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
0: 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Again, 0-6-6-6-8-1.
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3: 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There was no answer. I left a voicemail for her.
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0: We cross the North Shore Road. Caller resides in Albany, however owns property, stating there were three people that were trespassing. You could see that one subject was wearing a winter type hat with ear flaps and a sweatshirt.
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0: At this point, it's going to be a ground transport to Albany Medical Center. They're still on scene.
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0: United States, what'd you be with that?
1: Go ahead.
0: Reynolds and Burt, New York King Nor Adam 1883. Can you just verify that, Reg, with the read?
1: That was King Nor Adam. Go with the last four.
0: 83, 1883.
1: Got it.
2: 4 and 5, 6 years, that's vehicle top. With New York, George William Union, 9402.
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1: Virtual locations. 558 River Street. Fort Edward, civil.
6: 625 from command.
1: In regards to two individuals that were riding e-bikes through the property in the construction zone.
0: 13, go ahead.
1: They also did make skid marks on the property in the grass.
6: The Ryan.
1: Should they able to confirm the identity of one of them? One individual is going to be under the age of 16.
0: Negative.
6: Time for. Can you put in CAD the property owner and Sunita for the accident report?
1: She did not.
8: Received that.
1: 1127.
4: Got supply.
6: Six two four, you can park right behind the trucks when you get here. We're gonna not allow any traffic down to the yard refuse area.
1: Kingsborough Harbor, 8 Elizabeth Street, located out front. 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He's there with a Sun Mental Wellness.
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6: 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You can take 623 if it's still there. 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
1: 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Second on 30. 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
5: 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I was at Mallon Route 2, 39 Ludlow.
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0: Four one five one. State Police for the Town of Clifton Park for a 911 hang up. 10 Stony Creek Drive.
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0: 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Units can disregard. 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
0: Five one four and 57 State Police for the Town of Malta for disturbance. The Albany Saratoga Speedway 2671 Route 9.
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2: 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Act 3 at 1134.

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0: 1147.
2: This, heading back to Salem Station for a follow up. At some point, could you see if anyone on EMS could get a hold of us? Just a clarification. Thank you.
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1: 9-4 is 22 in Dolph Pond.
2: Maurice Stewart, did they give you a vehicle description? 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
3: I 1148.
0: Almost living in the area there. She is looking for an interview.
1: 9-4 copies. Wilt, in EMS, 1 Delta response for breathing problems. Home of the Good Shepherd, 60 Waller Road, in the med room. Been attacked 311-49.
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1: 3 Boulevard, Hudson Falls, at 1152.
4: 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I will head there. What's that, 1 Pine?
0: 1 Pine Street, apartment 313. It's an 11-year-old out of control, punching his sister in the face and pushing the mother around.
4: Received, I'm in route.
1: Yeah, I'm clear of my eviction.
0: 1153.
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2: 544-1003, County Route 11, crossing of North Bolton Road and Bluebird Lane. 911 hang up call. I could hear noise in the background. I attempted a call back. It rings once and then silence.
1: Central. 1157. 5, 3, 8,
0: 4. 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
5: 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And then I can cut that way with 13.
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6: 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Plotting at Molinero's 9850 State Route 4 in Whitehall off the north entrance between the first and second trailers on the left when you pull off of Route 4.
0: Charlie. 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
0: 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Parking lot there, I can run it for you to make sure.
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0: Warrensburg emergency. Printout for Warrensburg emergency, 14 Summit Street, crossing from Mill Ave and Ridge Ave, a Shill residence, 55-year-old female, headache, neck pain, unable to stand, Party 1 BLS. First of being for Warrensburg emergency, 14 Summit Street, crossing to Mill Ave.
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0: The Shill residence, 55-year-old female, headache, neck pain, unable to walk, Party 1 BLS, Bargetrope Clear, 1201.
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2: 1202.
3: Is that called out to the domestic in Corinth, and if so, are they secure?
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3: Received. 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
4: 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A 63-year-old male, difficulty breathing.
5: Sheriff,
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4: For Westlands Falls Mercy, respond to the Northway Inn, 543 Aviation Road, room 118. 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
5: Ultimate is Samaritan at 1205.
4: 1-1, you're responding at 1205. Be advised there is an alert in there for a bed bug, but the patient's going to meet you outside.
5: EMS.
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8: I know, I'll be advised. I'm coming. I'm just in the traffic here in Fort Am. Yep.
4: 1205.

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1: EMS 1 Delta responds for chest pain. 13 Lauren Drive, Bushes Main Street, TAC 3 at 1206.
2: Sure, so much.
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3: 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You can send me the name and number.
0: It's going to be Joel Lavelle, 518-750-4011. Apparently, he is a lawyer for a subject that was arrested yesterday.
2: And I'm from Perry, right?
4: Okay, I'm sure you still have to see him.
2: Closer, right?
5: MS 752? 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
0: Negative.
6: And what's the name of the caller?
5: 752 unseen. 752, you're unseen, 1208.
0: It's going to be Valerie Miller.
6: Received. And that was apartment number 313?
0: Affirmative 313. The caller is going to meet you at the entrance to the building.
6: Excellent.
0: 1208.
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7: Alright, Sue. Lot 26, 1210. We still have an open 901 line there.
0: County.
10: Those individuals did have access to the water. The caller's been notified of the results. Will be cleared back in.
0: Received units clear 1210.
2: EMS 1950.
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0: Castleton Park, Rude Road for a last minute complaint.
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0: 8911, you're on scene. 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
5: 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County, you can cancel any other units. 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

0: 541, if you could patrol 13 Timber Lane.
1: We was here for the
0: road. Caller is not going to be currently on scene. He would like a call back. He's currently in Connecticut. He does have a ring camera in the residence saying that he can hear somebody's voice possibly in the house. But nobody is supposed to be there at this time. He said that he did have a tech company there earlier last week to do an evaluation. He's trying to make contact with the person that is there. There's no answer from anybody.
2: 132.
0: 12:13.
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2: Patrols, back 4-6. Down below Hebron. 3-9-1 related.
1: 4-3.
3: Yeah, get one to 5. Copy a name and number.
2: The order was served at 12:10.
1: 4-3, go ahead.
2: PM. Show me back at service.
3: Thomas Gauthier. 518.
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2: 318, patrol, the area 22, Bogdown
5: Lane.
2: Are you
5: going to be able to handle that this time?
2: Cross streets, Bogdown Road and Bransky Lane. 9-1, cell open line. No sounds of distress in the background. We attempted a callback. We got voicemail.

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0: Copy the sergeant on that lap.
1: Turn on Bogtown Lane off Bogtown Road. It should be the first resident on the right hand side there.
3: Copy.
1: 215.
3: 346, whatever.
1: 346.
0: Sheriff, this match.
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0: 12, 16.
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0: she was had met a friend, and the location was Costanzo's on Biolab.
1: 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I'll be out at that gas station.
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2: 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I'll be out. 4.
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3: Last name, Darusha, David Edward Robert Union, Sam Henry Adam. First name, James, common spelling. Middle initial, D as in David. Date of birth, 12/18/1968. And second, last name is going to be Don, David, Adam, William, Nora. First name, Cody, common spelling. Middle initial, A as in Adam. Date of birth, 10/15/1969.
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3: 1969, on the second.
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2: Cancel further. Just going to be a system on his phone. 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

0: 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Roger, Rock Campsite. 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

0: Damn it.
1: We're not going to change the destination. It's going to be St. Peter's, not Samaritan. We're transporting one Samaritan, or St. Peter's.
0: St. Peter's, cool, huh?
2: EMS control 711.
3: Hey, where's the 12th hospital?
2: Hey, where's the hospital? 1226.

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1: 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Okay. 12:26.

0: You're calling?
1: 5-4. Is the call in state that people were inside the residence or just around the house on the escalator?
0: The caller stated he was only seeing it through the Ring camera. He heard what he thought were voices inside the residence, but he couldn't confirm. He could not make any contact with them, and he did not visually see anybody on the camera.
1: Is this phone number an issue?
0: Your transmission was broken. The caller's phone number is going to be in the call. If you need it, I can provide it.
1: The exterior of the house.
2: Sheriff,
3: given him a phone call here.
2: I'm clear. Assisted.
0: I received 1228.
3: 1228.

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5: 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It'll start to be closer to 19.
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8: Because it's covered by a sign, but it's John Lincoln 4447. I'm on I-87
3: southbound. Four e-bikes in the parking lot
8: north
3: around
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0: The intersection of East Harrison Street and York Ave. It's going to be the green building on the corner. It's a multifamily facing East Harrison. 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
3: 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I'll be in reverse over 2 miles.

0: the car as a passerby and wanted to report a road hazard. 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
1: 584. 584. I'll be out on East Harris.
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0: 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It's an Airbnb at the campground there. 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
6: Is arriving.
7: The patrol is send mental arriving at 25 Maple Street, apartment 3, speak with Jennifer Delacroix. She is requesting Gwyneth Paltrow to be removed from the residence and charged with murder 1.
8: New York, Mary Adam, Adam 6832.
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0: 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It should be a Toyota sedan color gray out front.
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1: 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It's a priority 1 ALS response. 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
0: Williams is showing permit only out of 4 Adelphi Street, showing a file 5 for failure to appear out of Colony Town Police Department.
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2: 722, you're arriving at 1309.
6: Stairs to the fire dispatch, stairs to the fire 5654 for Mutual Aid Medical 14th Terrace Avenue in Flint. We're getting fire dispatch for 5654. 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
4: Nothing to call back. 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
0: 12-04.
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5: 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C-1310.

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0: Center call. The Motel Cambridge, 51 South Park Street, apartment number 5. 58-year-old female, general illness, blood pressure issues. 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
1: We'll declare that court order, admin. We'll be off the Crimson Station for a warrant, admin. This is 7-1.
0: 13-24. Is this related to the same?
1: Go again.
0: Is this all related to the original call?
1: Negative.
0: Great, thanks.
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0: Deputy Albany is going to retrieve a car here, and he's going to come out to 29. For reference, first vehicle is going to be Lincoln, X-ray SAM 1432. And the second is going to be Lincoln, Frank Tom, 5728, Baltimore, New York.
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0: 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A silver Toyota and a...
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0: 432 Cold Springs Road. 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One copy.
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6: Requesting Bay Ridge for a fast, a reported structure fire, 32 Cardinal Way, town of Fort Ann, across the Buttermilk Falls Road. Call us for putting a shed on fire.
7: One fast, hey, Bay Ridge to the scene, 32 Cardinal Way, Fort Ann, great shed fire, 1347.
6: Clear, Tim.
8: Fort Ann, fire and EMS, reported structure fire, 32 Cardinal Way off Buttermilk Falls Road. Caller reporting the shed to be on fire, 1347.
9: I have a report of a verbal altercation between two males and a female. One male has a guitar. The Junket Park near the fountain. 1347.
7: Labor request from Washington County. One fast came to the scene. Structure fire. 32 Cardinal Way in Fort Ann. Fire control 1348.
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3: 33 with the fire department. A reported structure fire, a shed, 32 Cardinal Way, Cross Reeds Buttermilk Falls Road, and a dead end.
6: Standby, Lake George, fire.

0: Central Lake George fire respond, Interstate 87 southbound. It's going to be between exit 21 and 20. Report of a single vehicle, motor vehicle accident. They have a response from the operator of the vehicle. He is entrapped, negative injuries.
1: Clear St. Peter's back in.
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0: Lake George fire, respond Interstate 87 southbound between exit 21 and 20. A single car motor vehicle accident off the east side of the roadway. They have voice contact with the operator of the vehicle. He is entrapped, negative
1: injuries. Closer to 19, is it?
0: Pushing. Fire control clear at 1349.
3: Waterway and Whitney Road south.
4: Responding.
2: We are departing scene, patient on board ALS from Northampton, on board to Saratoga.
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0: Fire Control George Emergency, responding Interstate 87 southbound between exit 21 and 20. A single car motor vehicle accident off the side of the roadway. Didn't make patient contact. Said he was entrapped, negative injuries. Fire control repeating for Lake George emergency. Respond to Interstate 87 southbound between exit 20, correction 21 and 20. A single car motor vehicle accident off the side of the roadway. One patient entrapped, negative injuries. Fire control clear, 1351.
5: Done. 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
5: Receipt 2654, party 3 with the fire department. A reported shed fire, 32 Cardinal Way. This could call back reporting it is a small grass and brush fire, not a shed fire.
6: Received.
5: 2654, responding 1352.
0: EMS control 722.
6: 722 is arriving, Glens Falls.
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3: Fire 87 southbound between 21 and 20. Single car, motor vehicle accident was in traffic. Target so clear, 1353.
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0: 431-311. I'll be off at that location. Are they at the residence?
1: Yeah, any acknowledgement out of Bay Ridge?
2: Not at this time. Service.
3: Just advise the Caroline McCormick, 432 Gold Springs Road. She was in a black Acura.
2: She's put the belt on. A single car motor vehicle accident with entrapment. Conscious alert.
0: Yeah, the mailbox is on the ground. Doesn't look like a lot of damage here, but she's GOA.
3: Mercy, 1355.
4: 3-1, EMS Control.
5: EMS Control, 731.
4: They advise what side of the interstate they're on.
5: 731, I didn't copy.
4: Did they advise what side of the road they're going to be on?
5: The right side.
0: I'm at the road, and I'll drop back here at 432.
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1: 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I'll be out of the units on the interstate. 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
0: Countryside Motel 1881 State Route 9, and a male subject that was in the building jumped out a window, ran towards apparently the woods. 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
6: 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Cross streets of County Route 17 and Upper Turnpike Road. 78-year-old male, general, less leg pain.
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New York, John George Boy, 6171, and a Tennessee driver's license, by the way. 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
6: I'll be clear of the accident, back and route prepared for the walk-in.
0: 2G54, 1406.
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0: That's 1470.
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3: Zero Church Road.
4: I'm out of the vehicle. Can we just confirm that that vehicle is suspended for no insurance in effect?
3: For Johnsburg emergency, 660 Church Road, the Pratt resident, 76-year-old female,
2: 4118, that's affirmed. Suspended, turns not in effect.
0: 671, I'll be away from the boat at the Hague dock until further.
3: Receive 1418.
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3: Headquarters on 2G66.
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4: County 7G 275. I was just confirming if you're a two-man unit. 2G13, that's a two-man unit.
7: Received.
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6: Area of the Mount Royal Plaza, 959 State Route 9, Kelly Mercuro Office, LMHAC. 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
4: 1422.
6: 129. 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
2: 7153. Arriving North Road.
4: Arriving at 1422.
11: EMS 1958.
4: 1958.
11: 1958 is going to be back in service near St. Peter's.
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0: Ratio 326. We patrol Pilot Knob Road, Fordan. The caller didn't have an exact location. Check the area for multiple vehicles partially blocking the roadway. I believe they're at a gathering in the area.
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0: 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Mileage is, starting mileages are ending.
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Act 3 at 1428.

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0: 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I'll be in service.
1: 1434. 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
3: You said 1434.
4: 5-8, north end of Warrensburg Main Street. 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James Green on the line. We meet you by the main entrance. Said he wants to harm himself. No weapons on him. Black shirt, gray pants. Apparently supposed to go to detox. He didn't go. Dave. 1435. If you can.
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0: 7151.
3: Alright, we're getting a call from the facility itself now. Sounds like apartment 115, 115.
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0: Okay.
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3: 558.
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3: Reese, out of the mail, 1441. 529, do you speak with my caller?
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3: Reese, I just didn't know if I advised you. That's 1441.

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0: 7154 is en route to Glens Falls Hospital.
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2: 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Received John's going to be on 757 to Glens Falls Hospital, 1443.
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5: Walmart, 24 Quaker Ridge Boulevard.
4: Yeah.
5: You're going to be meeting at Darlene Antoine. She's in front of the bottle return. So I found wallet.
4: 156.
3: We're arriving, Saratoga.
0: Sure. 1446.
2: 0154.
1: EMS 7151.
2: EMS
0: 7151.
1: Arriving.
2: 46.
0: Arriving 1446.
4: F4 headquarters.
0: EMS 5851.
4: I'll be clear to walk in.
1: EMS 5-8-1.
4: To the Tiki Resort in Lake George.
0: Just advise you, we had a call directly contact from the residence.
4: Gary C 1446.
0: But we're being advised the patient's going to be uncooperative. Just advise you.
1: Copy that. Show us arrived on site.
4: Black shirt, light colored jeans.
0: 1442.
4: Like a long sleeve shirt that he has the sleeves pushed up on.
1: 434, sir, special.
0: Sheriff, what's that?
5: It's Paulette. Paulette. They died in July.
0: 1440.
5: 9-2, New Street, West Paulette, for a smoke detector activation, no signs of smoke or fire. 1447.
4: 12th Hospital, courtesy transport to BHU. Go on in the car, we're going to 12th Hospital, BHU, 1447. 544, of course. Headquarters, 544.
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4: 14 for you.
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1: 1448.
0: Clear.
2: 01 responding 1449.
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1: Whatever, 326.
2: Vehicles are being removed. I'll be clear in service.
1: 14-49.
3: 149, this is Flash Shadow.
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3: New York Ridge, Charlie Paul.
2: It's going to be a dirty subject. Light jeans and a gray long
3: sleeve
2: sweater.
3: 5040.
2: I'm going to take the dog out, see if we can track him in the woods. It's headed southbound
4: 50.
2: Through the woods.
0: Crazy. Are we looking for the other male as well? Crazy.
5: There's a white Mercedes that is illegally driving on the fairgrounds. They're looking to see if patrol can have that removed safely.
0: I don't have a
6: Fox 9 GMS 2 hours responsible for call. 30 Crooked Street. Pursuit Martin Lane.
0: You broke up. Go ahead with that again.
6: Back 3 at 1451.
7: I believe he's going to be bald, the second subject. A little heavier set, and it's wearing dark clothing.
0: Affirmative on the bald, shorter
8: Northern,
0: than...
8: Northern 2-1-3, Northern 5, Northern 9, Willing.
0: Trim beard. I have a name.
3: 2-1-5, tied up.
9: 2-1-0, tied up vehicle relay.
7: See if you can just put that in the computer under this call.
6: Roger. Right, yeah.
10: Being route for the summer.
6: You're on route at 1451.
9: Unable to care for him. EMS has been dispatched. Also, plus police officer.
0: Sam, Charles, Henry, Nora, Ian, Paul, Paul, first, John, coming. Middle A is Adam. Date of birth, 11.
9: 2-1-3, 1451.
7: It's definitely, I would give the bank a call.
2: 1452.
11: 311, 4317.
9: 311.
11: Off duty.
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8: Elaborate on not being able to care for him.
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12: Car 5801.
6: 1452.
0: EMS 1271.
6: EMS 1271.
12: No acknowledgement, your apparatus, yours.
0: I'm in route, I copy the info.
6: 1452.
9: That his father was released from a nursing home too soon and he's unable to care for the subject.
6: Clifton Park, Half Moon EMS, second call, 1 Delta response, breathing problems, 28 Clamstein Road, versus Towpath and Riverview Road.
12: 5402.
6: Back 3, 1453.
10: EMS
2: Control, 752.
6: EMS 1972.
10: Clifton Park units arriving.
6: BCA 1453.
5: And they just wanted it safely escorted off the ground. It was down by the Lions Club.
2: The phone number for the female.
6: EMS 25851.
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12: A smoke detector activation, 92 Street. 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
6: This rises with the new name. 14.
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0: Park 1.
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4: EMS 1954.
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14: I'll be 10-8 with an accident report. The vehicle owner contacted Matt for the tow. They're on scene.
12: 5-8 responding. Car 5402, ETA 542 responding momentarily. 1455.
14: You're off in the median. 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
15: Never.
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7: Headquarters, town of Johnsburg, patrol locations. Five four four V&T complaint. Looks like they're northbound on 28, just passing the Weavertown Four Corners. It's going to be a maroon red vehicle. New York, Mary Adam Young, 8514, callers reporting it to be all over the roadway. I'll run the plate and get you a better vehicle description here shortly.
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7: Where is it?
0: 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Very safe. Yeah. 2254 responding, fire party call, 65 East Main, 1458.
5: 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We just took another report, a 12-year-old female hemorrhaging from the head. 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
2: 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And that's correct. 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And they have no description.
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3: 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I'm on Old Saratoga. I'm on Saratoga Road in Old Saratoga in the town of Moreau, heading south now. You can have one, three, or the other units check out the Old Saratoga Road and 9 intersection. I'll shoot up onto Old Saratoga.
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2: Arriving 1609.
3: If you want to go to the main office, you'll be able to speak to Shirley Roberts. She's
2: the staff
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2: status.
3: That called and located him. Copy that.
1: 4963,
2: clear issue. Clear issue, 1609.
3: 1509, whatever.
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1: Off the roadway, I'll be clear. 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
5: 518. 518. 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
5: Crazy.
2: 84 Weibel Ave, it's the Jewish temple.
6: E562, go to that fire alarm for now.
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4: 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I can check with them.
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0: 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We do have a smoke condition in one area of the roof. We're getting ready to do aerial operations on the 1863 Club now.
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3: Okay, copy. Stand by up there. We're getting the aerial up to the area where the smoke is coming from.
4: Processed and released for further
5: pending. 5801, reporting an alarm malfunction. 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
3: We're going to call the track side the Charlie side, prior to the Charlie Delta area.
6: Is transporting Saratoga.
4: Saratoga at 1550.
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7: 10416, if you can start for a welfare check, 316 Grand Avenue. 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
2: Not sure where your location is, but if you're able to step towards the grassy area of the track and see me from down there.
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3: 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The aerial's on the way up now.
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7: Having nothing to do with 1517.
8: .3213 to the following units. I just checked up at Grant's Cottage. They have not seen a red dot to pick up this way. I'm going to check Lake Bonita next.
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1: I'll give you a call when I get service. 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
11: 27 Care's Bitch. 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
7: That's affirmative.
11: 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It was reading system all normal. We're here with the rest of the house now.
7: Received.
12: Hello.
13: Well, that 272-meter radius is flying on I-7 area of Kateros Avenue East and Nelson Extension in that general vicinity. Could be on the interstate or one of the side roads.
8: TG29, I'll head up that way from SP Sarasota.
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0: We made contact. 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
1: Just to confirm, that was questions about leasing a license plate?
0: That is correct. 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
1: Copy that.
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0: 1-5-2-5.
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2: 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We're 10-8. There's no issues.

0: 16.
1: Hey, good handling property damage crash, Franklin and Washington. 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He's going to be across the street from the Franklin Community Center in a green Hyundai Santa Fe.
0: 10-4.
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1: So,
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7: The vehicle was westbound. Rooms of Metro Ferry Road. All of the 9155 call the rise in the Silver and Hay.

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1: 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I'll advise when I get there.
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3: 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He's going to call his company to see if they require an action report. 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
0: 27, I'm in the area. I'm boloing for the 11-year-old.
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0: 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It's 518-270-4421. 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
2: Faircom to all stations, fire, EMS, law, and fair. Information from the National Weather Service, there's a heavy thunder cell coming from Saratoga to the fairgrounds. ETA 15 to 20 minutes, expecting large downpours, heavy winds, and lightning.
3: What do you want to hear?
2: Again, from the National Weather Service, a thunderstorm advisory for the fairgrounds.
4: EMS 2251.
2: Of a large cell, heavy downpours, high winds, and lightning.
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0: Village of Lake George, patrol locations. Patrol number 61 Mohegan Street. 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I'll attempt to do a group search. 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
0: 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Cambridge Gap Ambulance, 42 BLS response. The Menchie residence, 12 Baker Road. A 64-year-old female, hip pain, 1552.

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7: 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Skeensboro, a full crew still needed for 32 BLS. 12 Baker Road for a 64-year-old female at pain. 1555.
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0: 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Patty Morgan reporting a verbal domestic argument with a Ronald Russell in the presence of their child.
1: Right.
0: 140.
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7: Chief Evan County.
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0: 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Responding.
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2: 14.
3: EMS control for 8th Circular Street, the Stewart Shop for a trespassing complaint. Our caller is an employee there looking to have a male subject removing trespass from the property. He's been asked to leave multiple times and keeps coming into the store. A white male, about 5'8", with short blonde hair, wearing a black shirt, blue jeans, and no shoes.
2: 4 copies. 4 copies. 22. I can handle it for 14.
4: Sandy's in Luzerne.
3: This is 414. You can disregard.
2: Two G 15. Same traffic.
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5: Negative weapons, unknown intox. 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
1: 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Site 87 southbound. The exit 20 off ramp. The
5: 45.
1: 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Off the left-hand side of the road,
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0: Okay, Purgatory, repeating for Lake George Fire, Lake George emergency. Numerous calls, 87 southbound, just north of exit 20 off-ramp. One car, unknown person, injury, motor vehicle accident, vehicle under the tree. Car believes the subjects are still inside the vehicle. Fire control 1633.
1: Through 1633.
2: 731, EMS control.

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1: This is Stepper 80 West Avenue of West Ave Mobile for trespassing complaints. Brian
0: Panzer
1: is on the premise. He was trespassed last night, but was not advised of
0: the trespass. He has a female on camera taking items from the store. Was last seen north on Broadway. The
2: 17
0: vehicle returns to a subject at number 27 Oak Street, apartment 2B4 in Hudson Falls.
3: I do have a caller on scene. 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

0: 042, units are 10-7.
1: 10-4.
2: Whatever, 342.
3: I'll be out of the fair detail. 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Tech 3.

0: on scene of the accident, reporting one female out of the vehicle. He's trying to get dogs back into the vehicle, claiming to be uninjured. Fire EMS en route for a general eval.
1: Receive, can you confirm the location?
0: It's going to be just prior to the Gurney Lane overpass, just north of the bridge on the median side.
1: Receive.
0: 525-1637.
1: Of the on-ramp of exit 21. 20. Make that exit 20.
2: Yeah,
3: affirmative. Lake George Fire and EMS have been dispatched for several minutes now regarding that accident.
2: Could you run a Greg Brewer?
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4: 2053
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7: Driving Saratoga.
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8: Just to advise the building is currently in a black hatch. 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

0: Guy puts your headset in water for a while for a check. 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
1: Silver repeater, I can hear you better on that. 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
0: Check the area, 3rd Avenue and Gray Street. Heavy.
1: 130,
0: going fast, going short. Dance button. Fairly long, you're in circles. It appears to be under the influence. Area check only, no interviews.
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0: Greg is showing approved Class D out of Folsom Spa, MCI COP negative.
2: Fort Edward, 332.
1: 32.
2: Kings will be en route momentarily. They have a 30 to 45 minute ETA.
1: Copy, thank you.
2: 1642.
0: The subject in question will be Brian Panza.
3: Carol. Upon arrival, pull up in front of my vehicle, pull up towards the ambulance. Secure the battery at this time.
2: All right, copy that. We're going to pull in front of you, behind the ambulance, and secure the battery.
3: That's affirmative.
0: Stepping out to speak with you, Brian is currently in a black cat truck in the drive-thru for Dunkin'.
4: 1642.
2: It's going to be on the left or the right
1: side. 10-4. 2753, arriving in Glens Falls.
3: 2753, arriving in Glens Falls, 1643.
5: First incline ID.
2: 331 responding.
4: 331 responding, 1643, EMS control on 785. 785 in route to Glens Falls Hospital, 1643.

0: 30 fire control.
1: Fire control, Acre Rescue 130.
0: 130 arriving on scene.
2: I was going to say, I was going to let you jump in, but he already just jumped into 33. So 33, you got a partial on.
0: Command the fire base on the repeater. Fire base.
3: 2G10,
0: 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One in here and one safety.
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1: Coming up to exit 2-1 now. 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I can get further there if you want. If you can, Unit 2, when you get to the station, if you get any additional, just stand by in case we get a call. Vehicle's not that bad off. It just needs to steer power to it. Fleet for patrols to release us at this time. They're just arriving.

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0: 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I also have a complete trespass letter. Lieutenant.
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1: Left lane.
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2: He was advised of the trespass. Units will be 10-8.
3: 10-4.
0: He had dealings with him yesterday. I do believe he has restrictions of an interlock device as well.
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6: 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I'll be off at the Dollar Tree larceny.
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0: toward Main Street. Anonymous caller reporting a black Kia, Nora, George X-ray, 9979. Male operator of Brandon Pryor's been drinking, possibly headed toward Argo.
1: Can you go again with the plate?
2: All units are clear of the Derby Park call.
1: Are you confirming you made contact with Ryan?
2: I didn't copy you.
1: Confirming you made contact with Ryan?
3: EMS 1958.
2: Affirmative. We spoke with the juvenile and the father.
3: Right, Sergeant.
1: 1654.
0: Operated by a Brandon Pryor, leaving 33 John Street, Greenwich, possibly headed towards Argyle. The male is possibly intoxicated. East, and he's in route to check it.
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0: 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Vehicle with a light smoke condition. 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
1: 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Negative results. 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
0: 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Negative contact from 330.
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3: Car control to all units responding and operating the overheated truck battery, 2nd Street. Fairhaven Command reporting it is an overheated battery, mutually can return to service. 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
0: 1707.
4: 5852.
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6: reports the kayaks are taking on water or dispatching marine rescue.
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5: EMS.
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11: The male, 80 years old, who was having a medical emergency, is now underwater.
0: I'll
12: be clear the county building in service for Sea Line, Village of Crent. 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
3: Four, 4-3, 11, Trevor.

Control 2252. Be last number 6 in Martin Street, across the River Road and School Street, Hoosick Falls. A 46-year-old female, got slurred breathing, reporting a recent toe amputation and possible infection.

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1: Whatever EMS, your second call. 41 BLS, the Nicholson residence, 14 Orsula Avenue, cross streets Broadway and Capitol Avenue. 68-year-old male, fallen, unknown injuries. 1711.
2: Current complaint or just the two Watkins?
3: Two Watkins, 71
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5: 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I'm responding to Van Buren Bay and Silver Bay.
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3: The subject is currently doing a backstroke to his address at 32 Oneida Drive at Hague, where they have a dock. Sheriff, that's going to be your best point of access. It looks like he's
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0: 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That male is currently attempting to swim to 32 Oneida Drive. It's going to be at the north end of Van Buren Bay. He is significantly closer to the shore on that side.
3: Approaching the bay now.
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7: Henry, Adam, Robert, correction, Frank, Frank, Edward, Robert.
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0: 26.
1: That's valid. He advised, subject is on the New York State probation, multiple OPs on file.
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1: 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I also have two CIDs when you're ready.
2: I receive 664, 1722.
1: Go ahead with the first CID. They're both New York State. First one is 694 664 764. Let me know when you're ready for the second one.
4: Resort 370 Canada Street. Call as an employer reporting they have a male on scene with a dog in the front lobby refusing to leave.
1: 429-358-859. Proceed to 1722.
2: Stewart's in the town of Fort Edward. 417
5: Sheriff.
2: 427 of this year. Showing address at 27 Oak. Any phone number or anything for her? Negative. All we have was her CID information.
6: She's showing on probation for possession of a forged instrument third through Albany County. Also one OP on file and CID's negative.
2: Hey, EMS.
4: Doc.
7: 562 is clear mobile service.
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2: Common spelling. It's going to be Daniel for two of them. One's going to be a junior, one's going to be a senior. The next two.
8: He started cab going to that address.
2: The second
8: part.
2: NV Edward, Nora, Victor, Young.
1: Card.
4: Right, Steve, do we have any DOBs? And just the spelling for Miles is going to be Boy Ida, correction,
2: for
4: Michael Ida
2: State
4: or
2: Capital,
4: Michael Young.
2: File 1 occurred
9: Michael
2: 2017
9: Ida.
2: On Tuesday, going to be a white OES state vehicle. Occurred at 4:30. LPR hit in Troy. They said first at Broad at 4:53. New York Branch 175471. 175471.
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1: 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It's an 88-year-old female complaint of shortness of breath with a red face and high BP. She'll be in the A2 med room.

0: Waterford EMS, 1 Delta Jeff Lane, 3163 Beehaw House. Tech 3, have a gate with us.
1: The town of Hebron Darfler Road, Larceny Point.
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3: 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The flock camera was actually at First and Broad in Waterford. Last seen in your area. Again, 175471.
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3: 70. County unit to southern zone, standby for a bolo. Again, county unit to southern zone, standby for a bolo.

0: 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Front of a female hooded, correction, a white hooded sweatshirt. Stole a 2017 F-250 Supercab, a white OES state vehicle. 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
3: 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We're gonna be off at the Cumberland Farms.
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2: 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West Gunns Falls fire, first responders. So on the Gunns Falls Center, 152 Upper Sherman Avenue, South Wing, Room 60. A is an Adam. A 63-year-old
3: male
2: female
3: in custody
2: described as having an altered mental status. 41
3: remains.

0: 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It's on the Glens Falls Center, 152 Upper Sherman Avenue, South Wing, room 60, A is an Adam. A 63-year-old female described as having an altered mental status. A Priority 1 ALS response, fire control clear, 1740.
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0: 743.
2: 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Are you on 711?
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0: fourth round fight?
1: The first Av, correction, second Av, City of Detroit, the Walgreens, New York, Lincoln, Zebra, X-Ray, 4938.
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2: Grand available. Sheriff's Patrol here. The LEC for a walk-in.
3: No, this is here.
4: 22 Oak Street. Up and falls.
2: On a gear road. Going to be a Roman Chandler at the LEC looking to file a complaint.
5: 4-6, I'll be at 322 Park Avenue on a follow up.
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0: but
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2: Portal 18, fire control.
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0: Two seven six.
3: Now it's reporting the female is attempting to leave into the Black Ford Escape. That the smell of alcohol. Last name down Main Street, cell phone.

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0: 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I'll be arriving.
1: 17.56.
0: Can you go down to South Road and come back? The road is completely impassable.
1: Yes, sir.
2: I will spin around and head that way.
0: It's going to be closer to the Route 9 and past the park.
3: Great.

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1: We're responding to Brookside Meadows.
0: 1800, we do have a patrol on route, possible access issues.
2: 3853 is going to be responding, Brookside Meadows.
0: 1800.
3: I'm
4: going to
3: be out on Darfler.
4: Units from Malta, 19 Brookside Meadows, Apartment D, David, assist EMS. 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So call her to the bathroom.
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8: En route to Gonzales Hospital.
3: Receive West Gonzales, ambulance 7-1-1. En route to Gonzales Hospital, 1801.

0: 7G 276 County. Correction, 311.
1: 311.
0: On that vehicle, we've been given Vermont King Tom Charles 765. It's left the village, as far as we know.
1: We're not providing any bridge.
0: King Tom Charles 765, if you could put that out.
1: Vermont Reg King Tom Charles 765.

0: 58.9. There's going to be a large tree across the old Saratoga Road, taking down the primaries. It's going to be National Grid pole number 44. It's going to be between Mountain Road and the entrance to the Mineral Lake State Park.
1: Appreciate any house address there or not?
0: There's not one close by.
1: Very soon.
0: I will see if I can get you the closest address, though.

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1: Yeah, well.
0: Do we have a problem with the CAD system? I'm not seeing it up on the CAD system right now. Can you resend that up, please?

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1: 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Any cellular service here?
0: Will do. 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
1: Southbound Main, back probably go through.

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1: Maybe on 711, arriving Guns Falls Hospital, 1806.
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1: EMS control's on for Bull, ambulance 736.
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3: South Main Street, they had a Vermont registration possibly going through Washington County to Vermont. King Tom Charles 075 or King Tom Charles 765, both Vermont regis. We need a black Ford Escape or a black Ford sedan.
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1: From Southland Falls, should be coming over the Fenimore Bridge here momentarily. My vehicle is involved in a 2-car hit and run, a property damage accident. You're not seen southbound on Main Street. It's a black Ford Escape with a Vermont Reg, either King Tom Charles 075 or King Tom Charles 765.
2: 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It was Route 9N. They took a right onto Brook Road.

0: dispatch. 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

0: The D-1-1, Johnny. I've followed Fort Everett Road southbound from Bluebird to Reynolds. Negative results.
1: H pickup truck. I couldn't get the plate, but it's all over the road. It just passed by us.

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0: 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If you want to put a note in there, it's going to be about an hour for their personal tow if other calls come in.
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6: Call reactivation. 3355 Galway Road City, telephone wire down. 1818. Traver Road. Looks to be communication lines with a tree down. There are power lines pulled at 94 Traver Road. Doesn't appear to be pulled from the house at this time.
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4: EMS control zone for West Gonzales, email 713.
3: 713 is transporting to Gonzales Hospital.
4: Receive West Gonzales, email 713, and we're at the Gonzales Hospital. 1821.
0: Pickup heading eastbound towards correction 20. A roll of wire was driving recklessly. Nothing further.

0: 7 ounces.
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0: 122.
1: Repeat that, you cut out.
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3: Yep.
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6: 5-1, I copy. I'll be off 02.
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4: Wilton Command, this is Station 1. Do you need any additional apparatus or manpower?
0: DD-5-4. 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
2: Johnny.
1: Receive 5-4 now.
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0: Looking for an Anderson at 10 Leonard Street, reporting that his soccer ball was taken from an elderly male and a younger male occupant in a gray car, possibly a Ford Focus, left toward Price Chopper after the son kicked the ball on the road.
1: Yes, sir.
2: Yeah. I believe it's going to be related. We just took a second call at Traver and Tom Sawyer reporting on another line down.
3: I got 2 units out there. We'll check it out.
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3: No, thank you. 710, did you copy that?
4: 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I'll go take a look further down.
5: Number 332. 10-4. 2G91 for Edward. Oh, we're gonna make our way towards the Hampton Firehouse until everything settles down.
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1: Copy. What was his number?
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9: Okay, can you run Emily Fullerton? 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
0: The wire is hanging low, but there's no hazard here. 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

0: Okay, too. Her welfare check's okay. No issues. We'll leave 10-8.
1: We're gonna be off at 10, Leonard.
2: 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Where would you like us positioned?
3: 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There's no traffic up Traver Road.
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0: 4344 11. Do you have a contact for the caller at 10-1?
1: Alert system, fire control is clear at 1836 hours. 909.
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3: 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I'm going to take

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0: Put a half moon. Top of dinner. 1549 round 90, Walmart.
1: Two G 3 1 87 northbound. 2G 3 0 87 exit 10.
2: 4149 236 in air.
0: Toyota RAV4 color red. She left Walmart. No, I'm taking the car with the vehicle.
2: Right now.
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0: 322, 4 hours.
1: Prior 322.
0: I also have a date of birth for the Daniel Early senior subject that I ran earlier. It's going to be 3/17/93. He's claiming to have file 5 out of the Save Agency.
1: Forever 291.
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0: Rod and I and his son, Haven.
1: Two G11. Bill just have control.
2: Four 125, share suspension.
3: Share suspension.
2: That mail's been dropped off and we're out to the Polyon Public Safety Building. That's where.
3: 1842.
4: 9-1 forward.
0: Screaming, saying resident flat
5: kill. 133 MS control.
1: Receiving rep.
5: We on 713.
0: Conroe.
6: 3-4. Moving with the how was on
5: the West Coast. We on 713 in service 1842.
0: It's going to be 1462 Route 9, the Sunhaven, cabin number 3.
4: Whatever, 334.
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0: 1842.
4: Earlier was 419-467-33. Second Vermont ID is 1027301, Victor.

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0: 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We're going to be clear from 10 Leonard back and forth.
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1: 354 is arriving, Saratoga.
0: Island subject has permits only. They're both not on file. New York, negative file.
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3: Going to be Route 9, just in front of Lake George Mini Mart. 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

0: 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Is that lockup?
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0: 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Respond number 2, Caldwell Lane, cross streets of Overbrook Drive. An 81-year-old female, conscious alert, breathing normally, hip pain, unable to ambulate. Hague Friday 2, Bales response.
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0: For Hague Emergency, Hague Fire, first responders. Spot number 2, Caldwell Lane, cross streets of Overbrook Road. An 81-year-old female, conscious alert, breathing normally, hip pain, unable to ambulate. Hague Prodigy 2, Bales response, fire control 1902. EMS control's on for Hague and Bales 740.
3: This out for us.
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0: It's going to be number 2, Caldwell Lane in Hague, cross streets of Overbrook Road. It's an 81-year-old female who's conscious, alert, and breathing normally, hip pain, unable to ambulate. A priority 2 BLS response. Responding at 1903.
4: Yes, 58.
5: 5 stars. You guys arrived. Lower level of the town center. Let's have you guys stop.
6: 53 is going to be on a transport. 112 ER to home the Good Shepherd and Morrell. We're en route arriving.
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4: 361906.
5: Yeah. Sago Street.
4: You're welcome, 1906.
6: However, there is a history of domestic...
7: Caller does not have much more information than that.
5: Boy, there doesn't appear to be any issues here. We spoke to individuals walking their dog. They didn't see anything.
8: New York, Frank Robert. What is going to be Frank Robert Nora?
7: 10-4.

9149, New York passenger, Mary Boy Victor 9989.

0: Saratoga Road has been turned over to National Grid. Old Saratoga Road is closed between Mountain Road and the State Park entrance. Southland Falls back in service.
1: 19-0.
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0: I think contacted on US Control 275. 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
7: By West Coast Falls emergency.
8: This is 28 County.
1: County.
9: Did we get that Ford? I think it was an Escape
7: okay,
9: earlier.
7: West Coast Falls emergency. You're spotted at Adirondack Karting in the Aviation Mall, number 578 Aviation Road. A 15-year-old female described as having a large knee laceration from a karting accident.
9: From our right, I got a Ford Escape on the interstate. King X-Ray Boy 155. I don't know if it's one of the same.
7: Morgan Fire Control repeating for West Coast Falls emergency. Respond Adirondack Karting in the Aviation Mall, number 578 Aviation Road. A 15-year-old female described as having a large knee laceration from a karting accident. Patient is conscious, alert, breathing normally. It's a Priority 1 VLS, Fire Control 1923.
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1: 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I don't know where the exact disturbance is.
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0: 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Lane and Putnam, cross of Cummings Road and Clemens Lane for an 85-year-old female, difficulty breathing.

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1: Oh, yeah, it's not correct. You're driving the plate. 9-9 Towers, 9 northbound.
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Anthony Road for an MHQ complaint. Both units 181 Anthony Road, Crescent Cottrell and Larman. Claire's name Elaine Johnson reporting her son is screaming in the background of the phone call. He's destroying the house and out of control. Male is intoxicated.

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0: currently reporting a male operating a blue and white dirt bike throughout the Bay Bridge area and wearing a black shirt and a black helmet. No interview.
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2: 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The patient will be in the restaurant. A 48-year-old male, conscious, only breathing normally, rib pain. He does have a history of asthma and COPD.
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0: If you can patrol number 202 Stone Schoolhouse Road in the town of Lake George, cross streets of Truesdale Hill Road and Flat Rock Road. Going to be interviewing a Keith Vion regarding his 23-year-old daughter, his summer. Subject left the residence this morning around 8:30. Does have a mental health history. However, she did not make any threats of 1269 before leaving the residence on foot. Described as a white female, 5'6", 260 pounds, a unknown clothing description. Called his wife, had checked the surrounding area, negative contact. They also have been trying to text and call her with negative results.
1: 5-3.
0: 2D53, 19 for you.

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2: Earth is 1950.
0: Honking his horn, caller finds that suspicious. He has left the parking lot with an unknown direction.
1: In the area.
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0: 2.
1: The caller on 911 reporting they possibly know the whereabouts of the suspect in your larceny complaint from Stewart's earlier. They're advising that it's going to be the gray residence with red trim on the end of William Street in the front apartment. Are you going to be in right there?
0: Affirmative.
1: Alright, 792, what are you doing?
0: 332, what are you doing?
1: 332.
0: What are you going to assign me to that suspicious activity complaint from that market 32 now?
1: 9251, 323.

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1: We'll be around Sergio Basso.
0: It's going to be the one right at the intersection of Liberty and William.

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1: 2753 is en route to Glens Falls, priority 2.
0: 2753 transporting Glens Falls, priority 2, 1956.

0: EMS are reporting a possible fight with juveniles at Derby Park.
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3: 0-0-0.
1: 2G23, I'm gonna be guys around. Send it to me.
4: Control the area of Lake Avenue and Rose Avenue. Caller was the number 52, Rose Ave, a Robert subject. He's reporting a male subject has been in the neighborhood for approximately 4 to 5 hours. Going up to several different houses in the area. He told the caller he works for some type of business. Described as a black male in his early 20s, wearing all black clothing, riding around on a Segway.
5: 5-4 copies, I'll be.
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1: 4 copies.

0: myself and 5-4 in the area.
1: 20-0-2.
2: Tracy, so you're 5-4 then. We're looking for 5-3.
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1: Status?
3: We just asked you, I think.